Let's get the party started. See you at the bar, you was hardly talking. That's when I knew that your heart was scarring. Friends to lovers need a part to star in. Like, wait, babe, let me

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Everybody got the reason, everybody got the way. We're just catching and releasing what builds up throughout the day. 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

player, you ain't Bill Bellamy. They say you don't know what you got till it's gone. They say that your darkest hour come before your dawn. But there was something that I should've asked all along.

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Imagine a world that is full of nothing but love and full of nothing but joy.

0: 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Blessed are the superstars, for the magnificence in their light, we understand better our own insignificance. Blessed are the filthy rich, for you can only truly own what you give away, like your pain.
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1: 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És most egy újabb dal az elmúlt 30 év nagy slágerei közül. Fan FM Fülizene.
2: Say my name tonight. Say it like you mean it, do it right.